Oh, we ask which is the best way to reach them. Let's see the figures. Look at that, an enormous 14 million of them are listening to Commercial Wheel of a Car. We ask which is the best way to reach them. Let's see the figures. Look at that, an enormous 14 million of them are

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6: This is Ross and Arlo. We're loving all the tunes in the car. We've just come back from Southampton Hospital, where they fixed Arlo's arm in the hospital there. And we'd like you to play a tune for everyone else recovering with the great teams there. Keep up the amazing tunes.

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7: जब आप अपनी कम्युनिटी में घर में लगने वाली आग, कार एक्सीडेंट या किसी और इमरजेंसी के तबाहकुन नताइज के बारे में सुनते हैं तो आप जरूर सोचते होंगे कि काश आप इससे बचने के लिए कुछ कर सकते। बतौर एक फायर 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
5: All right, it's a big one. You have to hurry up, please.
9: All right, no problem. We're on the way.
10: I hate people that drop litter. Really makes me angry. There's no shortage of bins around. Although, I'm going to say my piece on bins. Those new style bins that have the thing that you pull out.
1: Oh, yeah.
10: Is it me, or I don't like touching a bin.
1: Right.
10: Because you don't know what, you know, it's just disgusting. And you've got to actually pull this handle that all kinds of skanky people have touched. And it could have, like, rubbish residue on it. No, not for me. I'd rather take it home with me and put it in my own bin, which doesn't get collected often enough.

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5: All right, it's a big one. 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
8: 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We're on the way. 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
6: I can see a massive black cloud of smoke.
9: जब आप अपनी कम्युनिटी में घर में लगने वाली आग, कार एक्सीडेंट या किसी और इमरजेंसी के तबाहकुन नताइज के बारे में सुनते हैं तो आप जरूर सोचते होंगे कि काश आप इससे बचने के लिए कुछ कर सकते। बतौर एक फायर 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
1: Shall we check in what song we got in next? 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
1: I love listening to this stuff. Like, this is what the radio show does, it's the diversity. Have a little listen to that. Yeah, so that is Chitka Ha. The artist is Aditi Singh Sharma. This is 2010. A 2010 banger, this was. And it's from the film Emotional Attacachar. So there we go. We've got it all going on in the sports studio today.
2: It's all going off, isn't it?
1: Yeah, I just can't get that to stop.
2: It's all going on apart from the adverts.
1: Yeah, exactly. I can't wait for the next one. The next one is the artist is called Dr. Zeus.

0: 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How do you say it? A was? Or a was?
1: Say again.
2: 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Yeah, that was nice.
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3: Today, we all know that many, many people are trapped behind the wheel of a car. 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
8: All right, no problem. We're on the way.
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9: जब आप अपनी कम्युनिटी में घर में लगने वाली आग, कार एक्सीडेंट या किसी और इमरजेंसी के तबाह कुन नतायज के बारे में सुनते हैं तो आप जरूर सोचते होंगे कि काश आप इससे बचने के लिए कुछ कर सकते। बतौर एक फायर 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

0: don't think there's any love lost between those
1: two. In Britain today, we all know that many, many people are trapped behind the wheel of a car. 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
5: I can see a massive black plume of smoke. I'm at least a mile away and I can see the smoke.
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4: Hello, there's a big fire in the end of the garden centre in
5: Hammersley. I can see a massive black plume of smoke.
9: जब आप अपनी कम्युनिटी में घर में लगने वाली आग, कार एक्सीडेंट या किसी और इमरजेंसी के तबाह कुन नतायज के बारे में सुनते हैं तो आप जरूर सोचते होंगे कि काश आप इससे बचने के लिए कुछ कर सकते। बतौर एक फायर 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
10: 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The program includes chutkle, funny poems and skits, Bollywood biographies, birthday bash whereby I mention the names of all my Facebook friends who had their birthdays in the last 7 days, Zara Hatke, which is off the beaten track pieces of musical items, and a lot more. So see you next Tuesday between 11 AM and 1 PM here on Awaaz FM.
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2: In Britain today, we all know that many, many people are trapped behind the wheel of a car. 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
4: All right, it's a big one. 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
7: All right, no problem. We're on the way.
4: Hello, there's a big fire in the end of garden centre in Hammersley.
5: I can see a massive black plume of smoke. 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
8: जब आप अपनी कम्युनिटी में घर में लगने वाली आग, कार एक्सीडेंट या किसी और इमरजेंसी के तबाह कुन नतायज के बारे में सुनते हैं तो आप जरूर सोचते होंगे कि काश आप इससे बचने के लिए कुछ कर सकते। बतौर एक फायर 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
9: You see there? There was two adverts there that are labelled up. Let's have a look. Government ad. And this has come on. We've got four of them now. That must be updated by the big boss. I wonder if we've got to do government ads to appease the government to keep Ali out of prison.

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5: I can see a massive black plume of smoke.
8: जब आप अपनी कम्युनिटी में घर में लगने वाली आग, कार एक्सीडेंट या किसी और इमरजेंसी के तबाह कुन नतायज के बारे में सुनते हैं तो आप जरूर सोचते होंगे कि काश आप इससे बचने के लिए कुछ कर सकते। बतौर एक फायर 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
1: अपने कारोबार को कामयाबी की बुलंदियों पर ले जाने के लिए एडवर्टाइज कीजिए आप अपने आवाज एफएम पर लाइव नशरियात के अलावा आवाज सुना जा रहा है इंटरनेट पर दुनिया भर में स्पॉन्सर कीजिए अजान या फिर रंगारंग पंजाबी उर्दू पश्तो या हिंदी प्रोग्राम्स आवाज रेडियो पर और पहुंचाइए दुनिया के कोने कोने में आप अपनी आवाज आवाज एफएम के साथ
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1: That many people are trapped behind the wheel of a car. 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
1: All right, it's a big one. 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
3: I can see a massive black plume of smoke.
4: जब आप अपनी कम्युनिटी में घर में लगने वाली आग, कार एक्सीडेंट या किसी और इमरजेंसी के तबाह कुन नतायज के बारे में सुनते हैं तो आप जरूर सोचते होंगे कि काश आप इससे बचने के लिए कुछ कर सकते। बतौर एक फायर 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

Hello friends, my name is Rahi Baines and I've come to remind you to listen to my radio show Kinare Kinare every Tuesday between 11 a.m. and 1 p.m. As usual, there is loads of music, masti and manoranjan for you. The program includes chutkle, funny poems and skits, Bollywood biographies, birthday bash whereby I mention the names of all my Facebook friends who had their birthdays in the last 7 days, Zara Hatke, which is off the beaten track pieces of musical items, and a lot more. So see you next Tuesday between 11 a.m. and 1 p.m.

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5: This is Ross and Arlo. We're loving all the tunes in the car. We've just come back from Southampton Hospital, where they fixed Arlo's arm in the hospital there. And we'd like you to play a tune for everyone else recovering with the great teams there. Keep up the amazing tunes.

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1: In Britain today, we all know that many, many people are trapped behind the wheel of a car. 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
4: All right, it's a big one. 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
5: I can see a massive black column of smoke.
9: जब आप अपनी कम्युनिटी में घर में लगने वाली आग, कार एक्सीडेंट या किसी और इमरजेंसी के तबाहकुन नताइज के बारे में सुनते हैं तो आप जरूर सोचते होंगे कि काश आप इससे बचने के लिए कुछ कर सकते। बतौर एक फायर 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

0: Hello, Ali. Malcolm here in Portsmouth. Many thanks for your two phone calls. I am now tuned into AWAS, and it's showing clearly on my digital sign on my radio. Lovely to hear you back again. See you soon. Bye.
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5: अभी अभी खबर मिली है कि the Champagne Dusk exhibition के लिए पेश किया जा रहा है। हम अपने नागरिकों को बताते चलें कि Champagne Dusk दुनिया के most expensive diamonds में से एक बेशबहा कीमती हीरा है। Security के इंतजामात बहुत सख्त कर दिए गए हैं और ये दावा किया जा रहा है कि कोई परिंदा भी बगैर इजाजत के पर नहीं मार सकता।

0: Ogembo. 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
1: In Britain today, we all know that many, many people are trapped behind the wheel of a car. 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
7: 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We're on the way. 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
5: I can see a massive black plume of smoke.
8: जब आप अपनी कम्युनिटी में घर में लगने वाली आग, कार एक्सीडेंट या किसी और इमरजेंसी के तबाहकुन नताइज के बारे में सुनते हैं तो आप जरूर सोचते होंगे कि काश आप इससे बचने के लिए कुछ कर सकते। बतौर एक फायर 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
2: In Britain today, we all know that many, many people are trapped behind the wheel of a car. 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
4: All right, it's a big one. 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
7: All right, no problem. We're on the way. 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
4: Hello, there's a big fire in the end of the garden centre in Hammersley.
5: I can see a massive black plume of smoke. 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
8: जब आप अपनी कम्युनिटी में घर में लगने वाली आग, कार एक्सीडेंट या किसी और इमरजेंसी के तबाह कुन नतायज के बारे में सुनते हैं तो आप जरूर सोचते होंगे कि काश आप इससे बचने के लिए कुछ कर सकते। बतौर एक फायर 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
5: 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It's Fiona Fennell here, a musical director of Delicious Sounds Choir. And we're celebrating our 10th birthday. And at the same time, we're raising money for a fantastic charity in Southampton called CLEAR. So it'd be great to talk to you, Ali. Maybe we can speak at the cafe. Thanks, bye.
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0: Hello friends, my name is Rahi Baines and I've come to remind you to listen to my radio show Kinare Kinare every Tuesday between 11 a.m. and 1 p.m. As usual, there is loads of music, musti and manoranjan for you. The program includes chutkle, funny poems and skits, Bollywood biographies, birthday bash whereby I mention the names of all my Facebook friends who had their birthdays in the last 7 days, Zara Hatke, which is off the beaten track pieces of musical items, and a lot more. So see you next Tuesday between 11 a.m. and 1 p.m. here on Awaz FM.
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0: many people are trapped behind the wheel of a car. 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
3: All right, it's a big one. 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
6: All right, no problem. We're on the way. Hello,
3: there's a big fire in the end of the garden centre in Harmondsville.
4: I can see a massive black plume of smoke. 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
7: जब आप अपनी कम्युनिटी में घर में लगने वाली आग, कार एक्सीडेंट या किसी और इमरजेंसी के तबाहकुन नतायज के बारे में सुनते हैं तो आप जरूर सोचते होंगे कि काश आप इससे बचने के लिए कुछ कर सकते। बतौर एक फायर 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

0: Assalamu alaikum. It's really nice to listen to your show. Some of the stuff you talk about is very intellectual in different languages, but I get the gist of most of it, and I like listening to the different tunes
1: that
0: you
1: play. In Britain today, we all know that many, many people are trapped behind the wheel of a car. We ask which is the best way to reach them. Let's see the figures. Look at that. An enormous 14 million of them are listening to commercial radio. By contrast, only 300 are reading their newspapers whilst at the wheel. All of them cabbies. Overwhelming evidence that for the motorist, radio is the route that's right.
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4: All right, it's a big one. 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
7: All right, no problem. We're on the way. Hello,
4: hello, there's a big fire in the end of the garden centre in Hammersworth.
5: I can see a massive black plume of smoke.
8: जब आप अपनी कम्युनिटी में घर में लगने वाली आग, कार एक्सीडेंट या किसी और इमरजेंसी के तबाह कुन नताइज के बारे में सुनते हैं तो आप जरूर सोचते होंगे कि काश आप इससे बचने के लिए कुछ कर सकते। बतौर एक फायर 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
8: जब आप अपनी कम्युनिटी में घर में लगने वाली आग, कार एक्सीडेंट या किसी और इमरजेंसी के तबाह कुन नतायज के बारे में सुनते हैं तो आप जरूर सोचते होंगे कि काश आप इससे बचने के लिए कुछ कर सकते। बतौर एक फायर 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

0: 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So I'm going to...
1: 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We ask which is the best way to reach them. 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
4: All right, it's a big one. 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
4: Hello, there's a big fire in the end of the garden centre in
5: Hammersley. 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
0: मिलूंगा।
1: Britain today, we all know that many, many people are trapped behind the wheel of a car. We ask which is the best way to reach them. 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

0: Hi everyone, this is Tarab and you're listening to Avaaz FM. 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
4: All right, it's a big one. 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
7: 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We're on the way.
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5: Hammersley. I can see a massive black plume of smoke. I'm at least a mile away.
8: जब आप अपनी कम्युनिटी में घर में लगने वाली आग, कार एक्सीडेंट या किसी और इमरजेंसी के तबाहकुन नतायज के बारे में सुनते हैं तो आप जरूर सोचते होंगे कि काश आप इससे बचने के लिए कुछ कर सकते। बतौर एक फायर 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
1: In Britain today, we all know that many, many people are trapped behind the wheel of a car. We ask which is the best way to reach them. Let's see the figures. Look at that, an enormous 14 million of them are... Many, many people are trapped behind the wheel of a car. We ask which is the best way to reach them. Let's see the figures. Look at that, an enormous...

0: Hello, there's a big fire in the end of the garden centre.
1: I can see a massive black plume of smoke. I'm at least a mile away and I can see the smoke.
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0: All right, it's a big one. 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
3: All right, no problem. We're on the way. Hello, Firebird.
0: Hello, there's a big fire in the end of the garden centre in Hammersley.
1: I can see a massive black plume of smoke. I'm at least a mile away.
4: जब आप अपनी कम्युनिटी में घर में लगने वाली आग, कार एक्सीडेंट या किसी और इमरजेंसी के तबाह कुन नतायज के बारे में सुनते हैं तो आप जरूर सोचते होंगे कि काश आप इससे बचने के लिए कुछ कर सकते। बतौर एक फायर 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

0: Hello friends, my name is Rahi Baines and I've come to remind you to listen to my radio show Kinare Kinare every Tuesday between 11 a.m. and 1 p.m. As usual, there is loads of music, masti and manoranjan for you. 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
1: In Britain today, we all know that many, many people are trapped behind the wheel of a car. We ask which is the best way to reach them. 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
4: All right, it's a big one. 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
7: All right, no problem. We're on the way. 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
4: Hello, there's a big fire in the end of the garden centre in
5: Harmondsville. I can see a massive black plume of smoke.
8: जब आप अपनी कम्युनिटी में घर में लगने वाली आग, कार एक्सीडेंट या किसी और इमरजेंसी के तबाह कुन नतायज के बारे में सुनते हैं, तो आप जरूर सोचते होंगे कि काश आप इससे बचने के लिए कुछ कर सकते। बतौर एक फायर 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
1: Oh, hi Awaz FM, it's Fiona Fennell here, a musical director of Delicious Sounds Choir. And we're celebrating our 10th birthday, and at the same time we're raising money for a fantastic charity in Southampton called CLEAR. So it'd be great to talk to you, Ali. Maybe we can speak at the cafe. Thanks, bye.
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5: All right, it's a big one. 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
6: I can see a massive black plume of smoke. 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
9: जब आप अपनी कम्युनिटी में घर में लगने वाली आग, कार एक्सीडेंट या किसी और इमरजेंसी के तबाह कुन नतायज के बारे में सुनते हैं तो आप जरूर सोचते होंगे कि काश आप इससे बचने के लिए कुछ कर सकते। बतौर एक फायर 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
1: In Britain today, we all know that many, many people are trapped behind the wheel of a car. 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
5: 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I'm at least a mile away and I can see the smoke.
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1: All right, it's a big one. 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
2: 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We're on the way.
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0: and I have my son birthday today, and I set it up for my son his song for Nusrat Fateh Ali Khan, Mahi Ve Tenu Yaad Kara, Mahi Ve Tenu Yaad Kara, Nusrat Fateh Ali Khan Sahab. 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
1: In Britain today, we all know that many, many people are trapped behind the wheel of a car. 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
4: All right, it's a big one. 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
7: All right, no problem. We're on the way. 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
5: I can see a massive black plume of smoke. I'm at least a mile away.
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4: I cannot figure out how to stop the genre of Pakistan pop playing in one of these feeders. So we may have to skip a few advert breaks or something. I don't know what we're going to have to do here, but we'll persevere on. But
5: I've just noticed your phone there, that BT one.
4: The old school
5: that's
4: one.
5: That's a nice phone.
4: That's
5: isn't
4: a studio
5: it?
4: Phone.
5: That's right, isn't it?
4: We don't turn that on.
5: Yeah. Does that? What number's that then?
4: Well, you put it on here.
5: Yeah.
4: On this feeder. But if you look behind, it says Mike Live. When the phone rings, that flashes up green.
5: Ah.
4: And then you're like, you have to put everything on hold, speak to someone. I just don't know what's going on. It's just confusing.

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4: Hello, there's a big fire in the end of the garden centre. Now
5: I can see a massive black plume of smoke. 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
4: All right, it's a big one. 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
7: All right, no problem. We're on the way.
5: Hello,
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5: I can see a massive black plume of smoke.
8: जब आप अपनी कम्युनिटी में घर में लगने वाली आग, कार एक्सीडेंट या किसी और इमरजेंसी के तबाह कुन नतायज के बारे में सुनते हैं तो आप जरूर सोचते होंगे कि काश आप इससे बचने के लिए कुछ कर सकते। बतौर एक फायर 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
9: Hello, there's a big fire in the Enfield Garden Centre in Hammersmith. I can see a massive black plume of smoke. I'm at least a mile away and I can see the smoke.
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9: All right, it's a big one. 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
11: 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We're on the way. Hello, Farmstead.
9: Hello, there's a big fire in the Enfield Garden Centre in
12: Hammersmith. I can see a massive black
13: plume of smoke. I'm at least a mile away. When you listen to your community, in your house, in a fire, car accident, or any other emergency, you will definitely think that you can do something to save yourself. But as a firefighter, we not only save fire and save people, but we also help people to understand that how to save themselves from these emergencies and how to save themselves from these emergencies. एक तब्दीली लाएं फायरफाइटर बनें फायरफाइटर बनने के बारे में مزید معلومات حاصل کرنے اور ریکروٹمنٹ کے دنوں کے بارے میں جاننے کے لیے handsfire.gov.uk وزٹ کریں
9: 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We're on the way.
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5: Yo, it's Ty and it's Sam, and we're up on the Waz. We're here and we're loving it, and we're thinking about the people, we think about the fans, we think about everybody in the land.
6: Yeah, we're here at a Waz FM. Yeah, we're at a Waz. The presenter come here laying facts, and that's that Asian youth don't have enough opportunity to do what they want in the UK, and that's not right, because it's the freedom of land. Can you speak to my man? But I'll speak to your man. Nah, let me speak to you now, and let me break this all down.
5: Peace out from Ty and Sam. Big up a Waz.

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5: can see a massive black plume of smoke. I'm at least a mile away and I can see the smoke.
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19: 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I am 6 years old. I am writing a letter to you to tell you that Dark and Dangerous was a really good album.

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1: Good morning, good morning, a very good morning to you all. It's Hours FM Community Radio. This is Cafe Hours with me, your host Ali, here with you until 11 o'clock. A very good morning to you all. How are you guys doing? How you are doing? I hope you are great. Hope you are well, and do get in touch with me here in the studio. Let's get the numbers out of the way. 023-81-98-0072. That's 023-81-98-0072. You can WhatsApp me here in the studio on 077-84-691-440. Hours FM Community Radio. This is Cafe Hours with me, your host Ali, here with you until 11 o'clock. A very good morning to you all. Okay, let's kickstart the show, and I've got a brilliant track for you today. Here, I'm going to start you off with Tony Cocker and Balenciaga. I wonder how many of you actually know what it means. Have a listen to this.

There you go, Balenciaga. And as far as I know, it is Latin and it means do as you want, do what you want. As far as I know, that's what it means. But if any of you know any different, then do let me know. 0238198002. That's 0238198002. You can WhatsApp the studio on 0778469140. That's 0778469140. And while you're there, guys, do save the number 0238198002 and save the number 0778469140. This is the studio number, the studio WhatsApp number, and get your song request in for the Blast from the Past coming up at around about 1:30. So if you have one that you want to play at around about 1:30, then do get in touch at 0238198002. Let's take it to the next track, and I have got Arman Malik now with Dil Malanga. Enjoy this track, and I'll see you straight back after this.

Armaan Malik there with Dil Malanga. Hope you guys enjoy that track. It's Awaaz Bank Community Radio. This is Cafe Awaaz with me, your host Ali, here with you until 11 o'clock. A very good morning to you guys. If you have just joined us, welcome to the show. Do get in touch with me here in the studio on 02381 980072. 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You can WhatsApp the studio on 07784 691 440. It'd be great to hear from you, get some feedback, and also tell me how the show is going, and if you have a song request that you would like for me to play for the Blast from the Past coming up around about half past the hour, then do give me a shout out there, or give me a shout out, or let me know and I'll give you a shout out as well. 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That's 02381 980072. You can WhatsApp the studio on 07784 691 440. Okay, let's take you to the next track, and another brilliant singer, which I just love the voice of this one, Jubin Nautiyal, on the lyrics with Bewafa Se Pyar Kiya. Enjoy this track, and I'll see you straight back after this.

Jubin Nautiyal there on the lyrics with Bewafa Se Pyar Kiya. I just love that song. I love the voice of Jubin Nautiyal, and especially I love the wording of that song, especially the bit where he says kisi bewafa se ye dard to hona hi tha jab kisi bewafa se pyar kiya. Somebody translated in English, it's somebody who's a betrayer or somebody who's unfaithful, and no matter what the betrayal is, it's the focal point of love and faith, and so the words in that is just it's just something so surreal, so different, and I think the song, it's really really heart touching, I think. So that was Jubin Nautiyal there on the lyric with Ek Bewafa Se Pyar Kiya. Hope you guys enjoyed that track. It's Awaaz of Fame Community Radio. This is Cafe Awaaz with me, your host Ali, here with you until 11 o'clock. A very good morning to you all. If you have just joined us, welcome to the show. Do get in touch with me here in the studio on 02381 980072. That's 02381 980072, or you can WhatsApp the studio on 07784 691 440. And if you would like to give us a call or a WhatsApp for your favorite track for the Blast from the Past coming up around about 1:30, then do so now, and I'll try and find it and get it ready for the Blast from the Past coming up in around about 15 minutes. But before then, let's take you to the next track, and we've got Nena Kakkar on the lyrics with Khoobsurat. Enjoy this track, and I'll see you straight back after this.

0: Nena Kakate on the lyrics with Khoops Surat. Hope you guys enjoy that track. It's Awaz of Enkimint Radio. This is Cafe Awaz with me, your host Ali, here with you until 11 o'clock. A very good morning to you guys. If you have just joined us, welcome to the show. I always say that do get in touch with me here in the studio, 0238198072. But I'm going to say also that if you just happen to be passing by the studio, then do drop by and why not come into the studio and join me here live in the studio here at Awaz of Enkimint Radio. Awaz of Enkimint Radio. This is Cafe Awaz with me, your host Ali, and I'm here with you until 11 o'clock. Now, if you want your choice of a blast from the past, then do get in touch. 02381980072 is the number, or you can WhatsApp the studio on 07784691440. Okay, let's take you to the next track, and I got a sort of a remix type song, which I'm sure I've played before, but I'm going to play again for you anyway. It's one of my favorite songs from this next singer, which is Sidhu Mooswala, and I love this song. I hope you guys enjoy it too. It's Sidhu Mooswala featuring The Kid and Doctor. Enjoy this track. I'll see you straight back after this.
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2: Yo,

There you go. That was Sidhu Mooswala there with The Kid, and that was Doctor. I hope you guys enjoyed that track. That was FM Community Radio. This is Cafe Awards with me, your host Ellie, here with you until 11 o'clock. A very good morning to you guys if you have just joined us. Welcome to the show. Now, for the Sidhu Mooswala. What was his real name, if I can remember? Shubhdeep Singh Sidhu was his real name. He was an Indian rapper, a singer, and a songwriter in Punjabi music. Sadly, he passed away in 2022, but a brilliant singer he was indeed. Awaz Main Community Radio, this is Cafe Awaz with me, your host Ellie, here with you until 11 o'clock. A very good morning to you guys. If you have just joined us, welcome to the show. Do get in touch with me here in the studio. Still got a little bit of time before we go for the blast from the past. So if you have a blast from the past that you would like for me to play, then do get in touch. 023-81-980072 is the number, or you can WhatsApp me on 077-84-691-440. That's 077-84-691-440. It's always better if you WhatsApp it to me, because it gives me a little bit of time to find the track, and especially with the spelling, sometimes, you know, my mind's like a sieve. I don't always spell it right. So if you it helps, it really does help if it was on WhatsApp. But anyway, the phone line is there as well, 023-8198-0072. WhatsApp the studio on 077-84-691-440. Okay, let's take you to the next track. And what have I got for you now? I have got a Indescribable Love mashup.

Welcome back to Wise Man Community Radio. This is Cafe Wise with me, your host Ellie, here with you until 11 o'clock. A very good morning to you guys. If you have just joined us, welcome to the show. Time now for our blast from the past, and lots of you have been sending in your messages. Thank you so much for sending in all those WhatsApp messages. You know, it really does make a difference, and I do try very hard to find the exact song that you want from the movie rather than the CDs or the, you know, the recorded backtracks or whatever, but actually from the movies, because that's where you heard it first time. And so it's always good to have like the original version, and I do try to find them. And so this one was a bit of a challenge, but it is in our Khazana, our tracks, Khazana, whatever it is, the Khazana that you call our database. That's it. That's the word I'm looking for, the database in our studio here in the Wise Man Community Radio. I did find it eventually, and it is from the movie Baharo Pool Basao. This is taking us back to Pakistan, and this is from one of the Pakistani movies called Baharo Pool Basao, and it is a brilliant movie that was first released released 1972, I believe. Yeah, 1972 it was released in Pakistan, and this is a brilliant track from the singer Masood Rana, and Mere Dil Ki Hai Awaaz Ke Bichra Yaar Mila To. Enjoy this track, and I'll see you straight back after this.

Masood Rana there on the lyrics with Mere Dil Ki Hai Awaaz Ke Bichra Yaar Milega from the album Baharo Phool Barsao 1972, released in Pakistan, a Pakistani Urdu language romance movie. It's a brilliant movie, and if you haven't seen it, do take time out to watch it. That was our blast from the past, taking us back to 1972. Hope you guys enjoyed that track. Fast forward back to this year and bringing you back to this year, taking you to the next track is this brilliant track that I found online. I hope you guys will enjoy it. It's a remix, another remix track by DJ Yogi, but it's a DJ remix and it's called Hum Tum. Enjoy this track and I'll see you straight back after this.

0: The Hum Doom remix by DJ Yogi there. Hope you guys enjoyed that track. I was on Community Radio. This is Cafe Wild with me, your host Ellie, here with you until 11 o'clock. A very good morning to you guys. If you have just joined us, welcome to the show. Do get in touch with me here in the studio if you would like to give me a call on 023-81-98-0072. You can WhatsApp the studio on 077-84-691-440. That's 077-84-691-440. Be great to hear from you and to get some of your feedback as well. I was in Community Radio. This is Cafe Awards with me, your host Ellie, here with you until 11 o'clock. Let's take you straight away to the next track. And this one is back by popular demand. A lot of you have been asking for this track, and it took me a while to find it, but I did find it because I didn't quite get all the information I needed to find it, but I did find it in the end. And this one is King Zairash Khan, I think. King and Zaira Khan on the lyrics with Oops. Enjoy this track, and I'll see you straight back after this.
1: Yeah. Yeah. You already know what it is.

0: posada mera. Oops.
1: Wow, I'm not quite sure about that track, but it is one that you asked for, so you got it. I'm not quite sure about that, but do tell me what you thought of that. That was King Zara Iskan on the lyrics with Oops. I hope you guys enjoy that track. It's a bit different, I would say, is the word I'm looking for. 0238198072 is the number. 0778469140 is the WhatsApp number if you want to get in touch with me here in the studio. This is Cafe Awards with me, your host Ali, here with you until 11 o'clock. Let's get the tongue twister out of the way. Not long now until the end of the track. But I thought, after I heard that track, I thought I need another track which is going to sort of compensate for that one. And I found this one. This is Ramji Gulati on the lyrics with Sorry Sorry. Enjoy this track, and I'll see you straight back after this.

you just cannot go wrong with Ramji Gulati. I enjoy Ramji Gulati songs. It is absolutely brilliant, and the lyrics that he comes up with is absolutely brilliant as well. Ramji Gulati there with the Sorry Sorry. I hope you guys enjoy that track. It's the Wars of N Community Radio. This is Cafe Wars with me, your host Ali, here with you until 11 o'clock. A very good morning to you guys. If you have just joined us, welcome to the show. Do get in touch with me here in the studio. The number as always is 0238198072. You can WhatsApp the studio on 0778469140. That's 0778469140. And if you've just joined us, do get in touch and give us your feedback as well. It'd be great to hear from you guys. Well, not only if you just joined us, but you know, whenever, do get in touch and give your feedback. It'd be great to hear your feedback and your thoughts of the Cafe Awaz, and also for our other shows that you listen to on Awaz of N Community Radio. And of course, if there is something new that you would like to see happening on Cafe Awaz, then do let us know that as well. And maybe you can come up with some ideas of your own, which will be brilliant, because that's what we love, listener interaction. And it'd be great to hear from you guys. And if you would like to join us on doing one of your own shows, then do get in touch. 0238198072 is the number. Okay, let's take you, it's fast coming up to the top of the hour, so I better get some of these tracks out of the way. It's fast coming up to the top of the hour, so let's take you to the next track, and this is V-Sing with Baby G. Enjoy this track, and I'll see you straight back after this.

we sing there on the lyrics with the Baby G. I hope you guys enjoy that track. It's the Wars of N Community Radio. This is Cafe Wars with me, your host Ali, here with you until 11 o'clock, which means sadly, it is time for me to say bye-bye to you guys. Hope you guys have enjoyed the show today as much as I have enjoyed presenting it for you guys. And remember, guys, if you want to get in touch with us here in the studio on any of our shows, then do get in touch with the phone number 02381980072. That's 02381980072. And if you actually press option 4 anytime, day or night, 24 hours a day, press option 4 and you can leave a message there on the phone, and we will get back to you. And if it's a song request, then you never know, we'll put it up on our playback list, and you will hear your voice plus your song on the next time you tune in to the playback list. And it'll be great to hear from you guys. So option 4, if you want to leave a message, 02381980072, option 4, or you can WhatsApp the studio on 07784691440. And on the WhatsApp, you can send a voice message or a text message, whichever one you please. We'll hopefully get back to you on that one as well. But it is time for me to say bye-bye to you guys, and I'm going to love you and leave you with this next track from the movie Pathaan. This is Joomjo Pathaan, Arijit Singh on the lyrics with Shekhar Yahar and Vishal. Enjoy this track, and I'll see you again same time, same place on the next Cafe Wars. Until then, take care, bye-bye, look after yourself and stay safe.

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3: दोस्तों, मैं हूं सीमा सरगम. मेरा प्रोग्राम आवाज कैरियोकी क्लब सुनना न भूलिए, जो कि हर संडे शाम 6 बजे से 8 बजे तक आवाज एफएम पे ब्रॉडकास्ट किया जाता है. इस प्रोग्राम में आप ही की आवाज में गाए हुए कैरियोकी की गीत पेश किए जाते हैं. अपने गीत भेजने के लिए व्हाट्सएप का ये नंबर जरूर नोट कर लें. नंबर है 07784691440. रिमेम्बर, आवाज कैरियोकी क्लब एवरी संडे 6 to 8 p.m.

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1: In Britain today, we all know that many, many people are trapped behind the wheel of a car. 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
4: कितना अच्छा है कि माँ हमारे लिए हर पल मौजूद है। शुक्रिया अदा करें, मॉम का।

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1: In Britain today, we all know that many, many people are trapped behind the wheel of a car. 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
4: Hello, there's a big fire in the end of the garden
5: 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I can see a massive black plume of smoke.
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4: Hello, there's a big fire in the end of the garden centre in
5: 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I can see a massive black plume of smoke at least a mile away and I can see the smoke.
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4: I've still haven't figured out that, so I still can't get to the adverts, so I'm not really sure.
5: We got enough adverts,
4: have
5: we?
4: I'm supposed to, but
5: yeah.
4: All I keep hearing is that I just keep getting...
5: Oh, you're still getting that?
4: Still getting that.
5: Still getting the Pakistan pop.
4: This is... Genre, India, Gina Haitat Hokdal. Oh. It's come out in 2014. Title is Uti Dil Mine. So, yeah, it's the greatest hits of Indian pop list of 2014, so...
5: 2014, what a great year for Indian pop.
4: I know, it's up there. You
5: yeah.
4: Know. It was really good. What was your favourite from that year?
5: My favourite was Jai Ho.
4: Oh,
5: Jai Ho from Slumdog.

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1: In Britain today, we all know that many, many people are trapped behind the wheel of a car. 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
4: Hello, there's a big fire in the garden centre in
5: जब आप अपनी कम्युनिटी में घर में लगने वाली आग, कार एक्सीडेंट या किसी और इमरजेंसी के तबाहकुन नतायज के बारे में सुनते हैं तो आप जरूर सोचते होंगे कि काश आप इससे बचने के लिए कुछ कर सकते। बतौर एक फायर 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

0: In Britain today, we all know that many, many people are trapped behind the wheel of a car. 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
1: So, we need a new jingle, Ali. We've got to get in that studio and produce a new jingle.
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1: In Britain today, we all know that many, many people are trapped behind the wheel of a car. 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
6: जब आप अपनी कम्युनिटी में घर में लगने वाली आग, कार एक्सीडेंट या किसी और इमरजेंसी के तबाह कुन नताइज के बारे में सुनते हैं तो आप जरूर सोचते होंगे कि काश आप इससे बचने के लिए कुछ कर सकते। बतौर एक फायर 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
8: This is Ross and Arlo. We're loving all the tunes in the car. We've just come back from Southampton Hospital, where they fixed Arlo's arm in the hospital there. And we'd like you to play a tune for everyone else recovering with the great teams there. Keep up the amazing tunes.

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1: In Britain today, we all know that many, many people are trapped behind the wheel of a car. 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
5: I can see a massive black plume of smoke. I'm at least a mile away.
6: जब आप अपनी कम्युनिटी में घर में लगने वाली आग, कार एक्सीडेंट या किसी और इमरजेंसी के तबाहकुन नतायज के बारे में सुनते हैं, तो आप जरूर सोचते होंगे कि काश आप इससे बचने के लिए कुछ कर सकते। बतौर एक फायर 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
4: Hello, there's a big fire in the Enfield Garden Centre in Hammersley.
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0: Assalamu alaikum. It's really nice to listen to your show. Some of the stuff you talk about is very intellectual in different languages, but I get the gist of most of it, and I like listening to the different tunes that you play.
1: अपने कारोबार को कामयाबी की बुलंदियों पर ले जाने के लिए एडवर्टाइज कीजिए आप अपने आवाज एफएम पर लाइव नशरियात के अलावा आवाज सुना जा रहा है इंटरनेट पर दुनिया भर में स्पॉन्सर कीजिए अजान या फिर रंगारंग पंजाबी उर्दू पश्तो या हिंदी प्रोग्राम्स आवाज रेडियो पर और पहुंचाइए दुनिया के कोने-कोने में आप अपनी आवाज आवाज एफएम के साथ
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1: In Britain today, we all know that many, many people are trapped behind the wheel of a car. 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
4: If he becomes Prime Minister. Later today, the Makerfield MP will take questions on social media site Reddit in an Ask Me Anything session. But he says there would be room for movement on tax, given the example of increasing them on warehouses to help out high street businesses. Hundreds of children's shoes are being laid in Parliament Square in an attempt to pressure ministers to do more for bereaved parents. Frankie Hairsign has more.
5: Campaigner Kerry Menai-Davis criticised the lack of mental health support for families who experience unimaginable loss. Charity It's Never You was set up in memory of his six-year-old son, Hugh Menai-Davis, who died in 2021 after suffering from cancer. The government is currently consulting on both paid leave for parents in such circumstances and for unpaid carers who are currently only entitled to unpaid time off work.
4: And after months of speculation, Taylor Swift's getting married to Travis Kelce at Madison Square Garden today. That's the latest from Radio News Hub. I'm Tanita Sims.
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0: today, we all know that many, many people are trapped behind the wheel of a car. We ask which is the best way to reach them. Let's see the figures. Look at that. An enormous 14 million of them are listening to commercial radio. 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All of them cabbies. Overwhelming evidence that for the motorist, radio is the route that's right.
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6: अपने कारोबार को कामयाबी की बुलंदियों पर ले जाने के लिए एडवरटाइज कीजिए आप अपने आवाज एफएम पर लाइव नशरियात के अलावा आवाज सुना जा रहा है इंटरनेट पर दुनिया भर में स्पॉन्सर कीजिए अजान या फिर रंगारंग पंजाबी उर्दू पश्तो या हिंदी प्रोग्राम्स आवाज रेडियो पर और पहुंचाइए दुनिया के कोने-कोने में आप अपनी आवाज आवाज एफएम के साथ
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0: today, we all know that many, many people are trapped behind the wheel of a car. We ask which is the best way to reach them. 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
4: जब आप अपनी कम्युनिटी में घर में लगने वाली आग, कार एक्सीडेंट या किसी और इमरजेंसी के तबाहकुन नतायज के बारे में सुनते हैं तो आप जरूर सोचते होंगे कि काश आप इससे बचने के लिए कुछ कर सकते। बतौर एक फायर 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

0: Hello, there's a big fire in the end of the garden centre in Hammersley.
1: I can see a massive black plume of smoke. 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
4: This is the national and international news today, Friday, 3rd of July, read by Shahi Mirza. First, the headlines. US-Iran talks conclude in Doha, focused on Strait of Hormuz. Iran begins public mourning for Ayatollah, killed in February, and a test to reward people who walk 30 minutes a day. Instagram running ads promoting child sexual abuse material in India, BBC finds. Truly international network of men drugging and raping women uncovered by National Crime Agency. Pubs allowed to stay open until 5 a.m. on Monday for England-Mexico match. And now the details. Iran and the United States concluded a round of indirect talks on Wednesday with no sign they had made headway towards a lasting peace, focusing instead on issues that they said had been resolved when an interim agreement was announced 2 weeks ago. Sources familiar with the discussions said negotiators for the two countries spent 2 days in Doha discussing maritime traffic in the Strait of Hormuz and unfreezing Iran's funds, two critical issues under the initial agreement. The next meeting will take place after funeral processions for Iran's late Supreme Leader Ayatollah al-Khamenei, who is due to be buried on 9th of July, Qatar's foreign ministry said. Iran has begun several days of public mourning and funeral processions for its former Supreme Leader Ayatollah al-Khamenei more than 4 months after he was killed in strikes launched by the US and Israel. The former Ayatollah's body will lie in state in Tehran's Grand Musalla from Friday, ahead of his burial in his hometown of Mashhad next Thursday. Iranian authorities said 12 to 20 million people were expected to attend, which they are calling the funeral of the century. Getting your steps in has long been linked to better health, and for the first time the NHS is to start giving people rewards for doing exercise. Early next year, NHS England will launch a marathon a month challenge, asking people to walk for around 30 minutes a day. Those who do it every day will hit roughly 26 miles a month, the distance of a marathon. Users will be able to log their walks online or through their phone or smartwatch. And the NHS says those who complete the challenge will then be eligible for rewards, which could include incentives and discounts. Instagram has been running paid adverts promoting child sexual abuse material in India, a BBC Eye investigation has found. The ad seen by the BBC World Service used terms including rape video and child video and link users to channels on the messaging app Telegram, where they can buy the material for as little as a dollar. Ads on Instagram are only published after first being approved by its moderation technology. When the BBC reported one of the ads to Instagram, the social media platform responded 24 hours later, saying the post did not violate its community guidelines. At least 8 people have been arrested in the UK after investigators uncovered a truly international network of men drugging and raping women, the National Crime Agency has said. The agency has identified 270 people linked to forums where footage of coordinated sexual abuse is shared online, crimes which echo the case of Gisèle Pelicot, a French woman who was repeatedly drugged by her husband and attacked by dozens of men. The NCA said the abuse was usually perpetrated by a long-term partner, with offending often taking place over decades. Its director, Nigel Leary, warned drug-facilitated sexual assault was no longer isolated behavior and was increasingly organized. Pubs in England and Wales will now be allowed to stay open until 5 a.m. on Monday, allowing football fans to watch the Three Lions World Cup clash with Mexico to the final whistle. The round of 16 match in Mexico City kicks off at 1 o'clock UK time. The government had initially said it would not relax licensing laws further than they already have been for the World Cup. But in a U-turn later on Thursday, Prime Minister Keir Starmer said pubs could stay open until the final whistle. Monday's match is not expected to finish until at least 3 a.m. And that concludes today's news roundup.

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2: 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I was kind of wrong, but we'll go with it. 99.8 FM, turn it up and lock it in.
8: You heard the intro. Drive Time with Alex. How you doing, guys? I'm doing great, thanks for asking. I hope we're having a brilliant Friday. As always, it's Friday just after 4, and you have made it through the week. You've done enough. So guys, happy Friday, lovely people. And this Friday is going to be a great one. It's going to be fulfilling because this weekend is going to be a great one. Just as the week has been. If it hasn't been, then come with the bads, come with the goods. And it's going to be great, guys. So now that is ticked off, you're kind of you're locked into Friday. We've got the evening soundtrack ready for you guys right here in Southampton. We're going to ease into the weekend properly. And I'm going to start you guys off with some Bollywood. Here we go.

That was a very, very catchy song. I really enjoyed that one. It gets me thinking, why do songs even get stuck in our heads? Just want to think about. Anyway, that sets the tone nicely for the next couple of hours. Plenty more like that on the way. In the meantime, I'm going to switch up a bit for you guys, for all you folk. I'm going to play some Elton John, Hello, Hello. This song was in Romeo and Juliet, which I watched last week, and I really like the song, so I'm going to share it with you guys today. Please enjoy.

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What a beautiful and happy song. I mean, I love it. I was introduced to it very recently by a special someone. Anyway, the next song rhymes with hello. It's called Yellow. But before that, I just kind of want to talk about how busy my week has been. I don't know you guys don't really care, but it's actually busy weeks become a blur. And I think that if you have had a busy week, I want you guys to take some time just to think about it and look back, because it's them kind of times that you're like, oh, I can't think of anything that happened this week. It's kind of my case at the moment. So I want you guys to have some time to reflect. With this next song, Yellow, I'm gonna let you guys guess who it's by. I'll tell you afterwards. But in the meantime, please enjoy. It's Coldplay, spoilers. In the air.

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What a beautiful, bittersweet song. I was on my knees. I was sobbing. It was amazing. In the meantime, I have some more Bollywood for you guys. Please enjoy.

0: A Bollywood banger, we like to call that one. That was a brilliant song. I really enjoyed that. Now, guys, close your eyes because I want you to imagine the following scenario. It's a warm summer's day. There's an orange hue in the air. You're warm, you're happy, you're surrounded by your loved ones. This is that kind of 2000 summer kind of music that you're going to love. Next up is Dancing in the Moonlight.
1: There we go.
0: You're in a summer edit right now, guys. Enjoy today's Friday. It's going to be a good day.
1: Just like every other.

0: all around. I know it's not very summery today, but yesterday it was beautiful weather. I don't know if you guys saw it or not. It was amazing. In the meantime, I have a word from our future. Let's kill the mood a little bit, or if you enjoy jingles, then there you go. But let's kill the mood a little bit. We got a little bit of what's coming up on OAS.
1: Good morning. What can I get you?
2: All right, that's one apple juice.
3: Coffee.
4: 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Yes, coffee is the thing I'd like to drink.
5: 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Coffee every moment of my life. 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

Bollywood banger confirmed, Alex Alot's Bollywood bangers. We'd love to see it. In the meantime, guys, I have a gift for you, because it's not really a gift, because I play it every single week, because it's such a good song, and I really like it, but I know you guys do as well. Everyone likes the song. You ready? Guess the name of it. I play it every week.

0: Good song. I'm singing along. I'm singing along to every single song today. I'm really in a singing mood. Anyway, I like a bit of audience participation, as you guys know. And I was thinking today, what can I talk about on the radio? And I was on the bus thinking this, and I looked around, and everyone was on their phones. Like, and there was this weirdest thing happening. Like, there was some really crazy looking dog, right? And I was like, guys, is anyone seeing this dog right now? I said it inside out loud. I said it in my head. And no one saw it, obviously, because they were addicted to their phones. Now, aren't we, as a species, addicted to our phones, guys? That's the question of the day. That's the question I was wondering to myself. I'd love to hear your thoughts. Are we addicted to our phones? Our WhatsApp number, if you want to text us, please text us on 077. I'm going to say it again so you have your pen and paper ready. 07784-691-440. But if you do want to call us, call me. More happy to talk to you guys on 02381-9800-72. In the meantime, I have some lovely adverts, guys.
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0: Guys, it's Friday. You're listening to Alex on Drive Time 4 to 6. It's a brilliant Friday. High five. Virtual high five over the radio. I'm giving you a high five right there because this is a brilliant time to be alive. Why? Because it's drive time. Why else? Anyway, in the meantime, I have a song that's been recommended to me by a very, very dear friend of mine. It's Gone, Gone, Gone by Philip Phillips. Let's have a little look at what we have in store for us today.

Like a drum, just stop beating. That's a beautiful song recommended to me by the one and only, I'm going to shout him out, Ali Beg. He's an amazing man, guys. Obviously, you probably know him. I quite enjoyed that song. It was joyful, it was jubilant. It reminded me of Ali. In the meantime, I asked you guys a question earlier. Are we addicted to our phones? Because I had a bus journey on the way here, and I saw everyone addicted to their phones when everyone should have been looking at the silly-looking dog. In the meantime, if you do want to call in on 023-8190-872 and our WhatsApp 07784-691-440. I have some Bollywood lined up for you guys. Next up is, I'm going to try to pronounce this. Ready, guys? Tele Bin Nahin Lagda. That was my attempt. Anyway, in the meantime, please enjoy some Bollywood.

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0: Disco, lay me at the bottom of the river. 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

0: Some Bollywood magic there, guys, and that was a brilliant song. We love a bit of Bollywood on our Waz. In the meantime, I have asked a question earlier. Are we addicted to our phones? And I said that someone could call it on the number. I have here Jaden. I have here Jaden from Bristol. And we're live on Drive Time, 4 to 6 on a Waz.
1: I was speaking with my dad, and he says the number's 6-7. I start laughing. He thinks I'm crazy.
2: Okay.
1: Now, this creates a disconnect. I'm not connected to my dad because he doesn't understand the memes I consume. Back in the day, people used to consume the same stuff. There was more community in consumption. There's not that anymore.
2: So that's an interesting point, Jen. You say back in the day. Does that mean it's a generational thing, or do we see our parents just as much on the phone as we do?
1: Ooh. I think that's true as well. My dad does spend a lot of time on his phone.
2: Mine
1: too. He sends me reels.
2: Yeah.
1: Tells me TikToks. I don't like it, but...
2: See, it's funny because people say, oh, my generation, you know, we've grown up with the phones, we're addicted to it. But I like to argue that we've grown into it and we've also grown accustomed to it. It's the older generation, no hate to them at all, but that I find are on their phones a lot more than we are on TikTok and Reels. What do you think to that?
1: I think that's an interesting point you made, actually. I didn't think about it from an angle.
2: Yeah.
1: Yeah, when you...
2: Go on, sorry.
1: When you see it, like, we were sort of born into the world where we started to understand technology as we were growing up with it. But it's almost, like, foreign to them, in a sense. So maybe it's easier to fall into.
2: That's interesting. And I think the fact that we're on it so much, and throughout the whole of, you know, humanity, we haven't had anything as close as that entertaining as we do with a phone. Do you reckon that's something that's detrimental to, I don't know, society or humanity, or is it something that we've kind of integrated well into our lives?
1: Yeah, I think... Yeah, as you said, considering it's such a new invention, the whole idea of being on your screen and phones, I don't think our brains have evolved quick enough to deal with it.
2: Mm-hmm.
1: So I don't think now, but over the next few years, we really will start to see some of the real effects of social media and phone usage.
2: And what would that be?
1: I feel like the effects will be loss of genuine human connection.
2: Yeah.
1: I think people will find it harder to be and connect with people because obviously these worlds we create for ourselves on our phones and the real world becomes scarier because you have less control in the real world, like anything can happen to you. But when you're on a phone, you can scroll wherever you want, search where you have the whole world in front of you.
2: Yeah.
1: So I think it'll just make us, like, weaker.
2: Weaker?
1: Yeah.
2: That's interesting. I mean, if the thing is, though, if I wanted to call my friend after this show, and I can just call him and say, let's meet up here now. But however, you know, 30 years ago, you wouldn't necessarily be able to do that.
1: Wait, sorry, say that again?
2: If I was after the show, for example, I wanted to meet up with a friend, I called him and I said, listen, mate, I want to see you now. I wouldn't be able to do that 30 years ago. I had to, you know, pre-plan it next time I see him. Is that something that, you know, I feel like we have more opportunities to see our friends now with our phones. Do you think that's the case?
1: I think that's true. The opportunity is there. I think phone usage and ease of communication has almost diluted the power of talking to people. Because you can text your friends all the time, it doesn't really mean as much to make the effort and go see them, if you know what I mean.
2: Yeah.
1: Before, the time you had with people really mattered because after that you just have to like call them on the landline or something. Because you can text and send reels and this and that, the value of like real connection goes down because you can access these people all the time.
2: Yeah.
1: And I also say that like calling your friends good, it's just a social media part, I think.
2: Okay.
1: And that's where it gets kind of dark.
2: That's fascinating, Jaden. And thank you so much for calling. I really appreciate it. You've been great. That's Jaden from Bristol. The first part of the call was cut out, apparently, but I think everyone kind of got the gist of what you were saying, so unfortunately that was the case. But thanks so much for calling in, Jaden. I really appreciate it.
1: Nah, I'm honoured.
2: And you're listening to Drive Time 46 with Alex. Jaden, anything you want to say? Any requests? Song requests?
1: Let me get Miley Cyrus, Wrecking Ball.
2: Miley Cyrus,
1: Actually, wait. Ooh. The song from the Lego movie.
2: Everything is awesome.
1: Actually, no, wait. Put him on the spot.
2: We'll go with the Lego movie if you have anything else.
1: Yeah, I should be here for now.
2: Everything is awesome. It's a great Friday song, isn't it? Everything is awesome today. It's Friday. We love Fridays.
1: We love them.
2: Cheers, Jaden.
1: Bye, Alex.
2: Bye now.
0: That was Jaden. Next up is Everything is Awesome, guys. It's a great song.

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1: I think we can all agree that that was a pretty nice chat with Jaden from Bristol there. Talking about, are we addicted to our phones? He says we are, and he says that it's a bad thing. In the meantime, I do apologize. There was the start of the quarter. I think you guys could hear it. I am a noob. I'm not very good at this radio thing, apparently. I do apologize if that would not happen again. Trust me on that. In the meantime, I do have some Bollywood to make up for it. I have here, I'm going to try to pronounce it again, Oh Hazina Zulfan Valley. Sorry for butchering the pronunciation, but here we go. Hands in the air.

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1: That was a pretty crazy song. Someone actually said to me the other day, Alex, you play the most random songs on the radio. And I think I kind of do. I play a bit of this, bit of that kind of music. But I tell you what, I feel like if you listen to one genre of music, you're missing out on all the rest. So I think here on my show in a while, we kind of have a bit of everything. We are have a 2000 kind of theme going on, but I do like to experiment a bit, see what you guys like, see what we don't like. That song there was a bit electronic. In the meantime, I have a banger, a Friday banger, ready for you guys. Bringing up the momentum now as we near the end of the show. Cooler Than Me by Mike Posner.
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0: 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In the meantime, guys, I have a word from the future. We're going to the future right now. I'm going to have a little insight as to what is coming up on Awaz.
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2: Olé! Guys, it's Drive Time. It's a brilliant Friday today. It's looking very, very nice today. In the meantime, I have somebody with you guys so that we can get the party started. Or, if not, have a chill evening. In the meantime, I have no idea what's in store for you guys. I lied. I have everything in store for you guys. Everything is lined up. It's going to be a great Friday. It's already been a great Friday. I'm going to ease into the week with this next song. Are you ready, guys? Here we go. Hands in the air.

I'm liking the Bollywood thing going on here. I'm really liking, obviously it's a Asian radio, but I'm really liking this kind of vibe going on. I'm going to keep it going after the song. But yeah, I hope you guys are having a good day. I'm going to play this next song. I danced to it in my Sangi. I went to my friend Sangi for his wedding. And this was one of my favorite songs. One of the lyrics, I have no idea what they're saying, but one of the lyrics in my head is, "Hello, hello, I like to go bowling. See which one, see whereabouts, you can hear it in the song." In the meantime, this is Galun Gurian. My favorite, one of my favorite Bollywood songs of all time.

this song has devolved into just some of my favorite Bollywood songs, as it should be, really. So arguably it should just be Bollywood song after Bollywood song, Bollywood banger after Bollywood banger. In the meantime, I have another one of my favorite songs of all time, another Sangeet classic, Desi Girl.

0: That doesn't get you moving. I don't know. No, I don't know what will. I'm sorry, guys. That was a brilliant song. Desi Girl. I love that song so much. Next up is some adverts.
1: In Britain today, we all know that many, many people are trapped behind the wheel of a car. We ask which is the best way to reach them. Let's see the figures. Look at that. 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All of them cabbies. 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
0: Next up is another Bollywood banger. Make some noise for the Desi Boys.

Bollywood banger after Bollywood banger this evening, guys. It's been amazing. It's nearing the end of the show, and I'd like to thank you all. Here's your daily reminder, guys. Please listen very closely to straighten that back. Watch that posture, because I have just realized how bad my posture is. everyone, straighten your backs, because it's time for the final song of the show. On the multicultural theme, I've got a brilliant song. If you know it, you know it. You'll know what I'm talking about. If you don't know it, get to know it. It's Azonto.

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2: Hello, there's a big fire in the garden centre in Harmsworth.
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4: जब आप अपनी कम्युनिटी में घर में लगने वाली आग, कार एक्सीडेंट या किसी और इमरजेंसी के तबाह कुन नतायज के बारे में सुनते हैं तो आप जरूर सोचते होंगे कि काश आप इससे बचने के लिए कुछ कर सकते। बतौर एक फायर 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
1: अपने कारोबार को कामयाबी की बुलंदियों पर ले जाने के लिए एडवरटाइज कीजिए आप अपने आवाज एफएम पर लाइव नशरियात के अलावा आवाज सुना जा रहा है इंटरनेट पर दुनिया भर में स्पॉन्सर कीजिए अजान या फिर रंगारंग पंजाबी उर्दू पश्तो या हिंदी प्रोग्राम्स आवाज रेडियो पर और पहुंचाइए दुनिया के कोने-कोने में आप अपनी आवाज आवाज एफएम के साथ
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1: In Britain today, we all know that many, many people are trapped behind the wheel of a car. 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

0: I hate people that drop litter. Really makes me angry. There's no shortage of bins around. Although, I'm going to say my piece on bins. Those new style bins that have the thing that you pull out.
1: Oh, yeah.
0: Is it me, or I don't like touching a bin? Because you don't know what, you know, it's just disgusting. And you've got to actually pull this handle that all kinds of skanky people have touched. And it could have, like, rubbish residue on it. No, not for me. I'd rather take it home with me and put it in my own bin, which doesn't get collected often enough.
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Hello, I'm calling from Stockholm, Sweden. This is Elton's mother. I just want to say it's amazing to hear your voice on the radio. I'm so proud of you. I love you. I miss him. And I'm so excited to come to Southampton

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4: अपने कारोबार को कामयाबी की बुलंदियों पर ले जाने के लिए एडवर्टाइज कीजिए आप अपने आवाज एफएम पर लाइव नशरियात के अलावा आवाज सुना जा रहा है इंटरनेट पर दुनिया भर में स्पॉन्सर कीजिए अजान या फिर रंगारंग पंजाबी उर्दू पश्तो या हिंदी प्रोग्राम्स आवाज रेडियो पर और पहुंचाइए दुनिया के कोने-कोने में आप अपनी आवाज आवाज एफएम के साथ
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1: In Britain today, we all know that many, many people are trapped behind the wheel of a car. 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
6: But before we get into it, I've got a little chip on my shoulder.
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6: 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They're based in Little Old England.
7: Yep.
6: They do a phone-in, a two-word phone-in, and you're only allowed to say two words on this subject. This week, they mixed up a little bit. They said three words, and do you want to know what the categories were? Your bin day.
7: Right.
6: And your favourite orange thing. And it had to be three words. What would you say for them three words?
7: What, for bin day?
6: What's your bin day?
7: Not regular enough.
6: Three words! No, just three. You have to say Tuesday.
7: Oh, right, okay.
6: Yeah, and then your favourite orange thing in two words.
7: Saturday is my bin day.
6: Saturday, and your favourite...
7: No, Friday. Yeah. It's Friday.
6: Oh, yeah, okay, this isn't going too well.
7: No, it's not.
6: Let's start again. Take three. Caller, what's your bin day?
7: Friday.
6: What's your favourite orange thing in two words?
7: Donald Trump.
6: So these are the sort of answers this radio station gets. So my point is, we have this radio station, we have this platform. We can't get one phone call.
7: No, we've had... Who phoned up?
6: Danny. Twice.
7: Yeah, and he didn't even tell us what his favourite orange thing is.
8: Chadal

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1: In Britain today, we all know that many, many people are trapped behind the wheel of a car. 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
3: Hello, there's a big fire in the end of the garden centre in Hammersley.
4: I can see a massive black plume of smoke.
5: जब आप अपनी कम्युनिटी में घर में लगने वाली आग, कार एक्सीडेंट या किसी और इमरजेंसी के तबाहकुन नताइज के बारे में सुनते हैं तो आप जरूर सोचते होंगे कि काश आप इससे बचने के लिए कुछ कर सकते। बतौर एक फायर 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
7: Shall we check in what song we got in next? 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
8: Yeah.
7: I love listening to this stuff. Like, this is what the radio show does. It's the diversity. Have a little listen to that. Yeah, so that is Chitka Ha. The artist is Aditi Singh Sharma. This was 2010. A 2010 banger, this was. And it's from the film Emotional Attacachar. So there we go. We've got it all going on in the sports studio today.
8: It's all going off, isn't it?
7: Yeah, I just can't get that to stop.
8: It's all going on apart from the adverts.
7: Yeah, exactly. I can't wait for the next one. The next one is the artist called Dr. Zeus.

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7: जब आप अपनी कम्युनिटी में घर में लगने वाली आग, कार एक्सीडेंट या किसी और इमरजेंसी के तबाहकुन नताइज के बारे में सुनते हैं तो आप जरूर सोचते होंगे कि काश आप इससे बचने के लिए कुछ कर सकते। बतौर एक फायर 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
8: 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Everyone's talking about it.
0: Let's do it. I cannot figure out how to stop the genre of Pakistan pop playing in one of these feeders. So we may have to skip a few advert breaks or something. I don't know what we're going to have to do here, but we'll persevere on. But
9: I've just noticed your phone there, that BT one.
0: The old school
9: That's
0: one.
9: That's a nice phone.
0: That's
9: isn't
0: a studio
9: it?
0: Phone.
9: That's right, isn't it?
0: We don't turn that on.
9: Yeah. Does that? What number's that then?
0: Well, you put it on here.
9: Yeah.
0: On this feeder. But the if you look behind, it says Mike Live. When the phone rings, that flashes up green. And then you're like, you have to put everything on hold, speak to someone. I just don't know what's going on. It's just confusing.
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13: अपने कारोबार को कामयाबी की बुलंदियों पर ले जाने के लिए एडवर्टाइज कीजिए आप अपने आवाज FM पर लाइव नशरियात के अलावा आवाज सुना जा रहा है इंटरनेट पर दुनिया भर में स्पॉन्सर कीजिए अजान या फिर रंगारंग पंजाबी उर्दू पश्तो या हिंदी प्रोग्राम्स आवाज रेडियो पर और पहुंचाइए दुनिया के कोने कोने में आप अपनी आवाज आवाज FM के साथ
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0: Hello, Ali. Malcolm here in Portsmouth. Many thanks for your two phone calls. I am now tuned into AWAS, and it's showing clearly on my digital sign on my radio. Lovely to hear you back again. See you soon. Bye.
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3: जब आप अपनी कम्युनिटी में घर में लगने वाली आग, कार एक्सीडेंट या किसी और इमरजेंसी के तबाह कुन नतायज के बारे में सुनते हैं तो आप जरूर सोचते होंगे कि काश आप इससे बचने के लिए कुछ कर सकते। बतौर एक फायर 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

0: So we need a new jingle, Ali. We've got to get in that studio and produce a new jingle.
1: अपने कारोबार को कामयाबी की बुलंदियों पर ले जाने के लिए एडवर्टाइज कीजिए आप अपने आवाज एफएम पर लाइव नशरियात के अलावा आवाज सुना जा रहा है इंटरनेट पर दुनिया भर में स्पॉन्सर कीजिए अजान या फिर रंगारंग पंजाबी उर्दू पश्तो या हिंदी प्रोग्राम्स आवाज रेडियो पर और पहुंचाइए दुनिया के कोने कोने में आप अपनी आवाज आवाज एफएम के साथ
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1: In Britain today, we all know that many, many people are trapped behind the wheel of a car. 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
6: जब आप अपनी कम्युनिटी में घर में लगने वाली आग, कार एक्सीडेंट या किसी और इमरजेंसी के तबाह कुन नतायज के बारे में सुनते हैं तो आप जरूर सोचते होंगे कि काश आप इससे बचने के लिए कुछ कर सकते। बतौर एक फायर 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
6: Hello, there's a big fire in the end of the garden
7: 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I can see a massive black plume of smoke.
8: जब आप अपनी कम्युनिटी में घर में लगने वाली आग, कार एक्सीडेंट या किसी और इमरजेंसी के तबाहकुन नताइज के बारे में सुनते हैं तो आप जरूर सोचते होंगे कि काश आप इससे बचने के लिए कुछ कर सकते। बतौर एक फायर 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
2: I can see a massive black plume of smoke. I'm at least a mile away and I can see the smoke.
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12: जब आप अपनी कम्युनिटी में घर में लगने वाली आग कार एक्सीडेंट या किसी और इमरजेंसी के तबाह कुन नताइज के बारे में सुनते हैं तो आप जरूर सोचते होंगे कि काश आप इससे बचने के लिए कुछ कर सकते बतौर एक फायर 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
1: This is Shweta Subraman. 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

0: Wheel of a car. We ask which is the best way to reach them. Let's see the figures. 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An enormous 14 million of them are listening to commercial radio. 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All of them cabbies. Overwhelming evidence that for the motorist, radio is the route that's right.
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4: 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I can see a massive black plume of smoke.
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6: अपने कारोबार को कामयाबी की बुलंदियों पर ले जाने के लिए एडवर्टाइज कीजिए आप अपने आवाज एफएम पर लाइव नशरियात के अलावा आवाज सुना जा रहा है इंटरनेट पर दुनिया भर में स्पॉन्सर कीजिए अजान या फिर रंगारंग पंजाबी उर्दू पश्तो या हिंदी प्रोग्राम्स आवाज रेडियो पर और पहुंचाइए दुनिया के कोने कोने में आप अपनी आवाज आवाज एफएम के साथ
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4: Yo, it's Ty and it's Sam, and we're up on the Waz. We're here and we're loving it, and we're thinking about the people, we think about the fans, we think about everybody, everybody in the land.
5: Yeah, we're here at Awaz FM. Yeah, we're at Awaz. The presenter come here laying facts, and that's that Asian youth don't have enough opportunity to do what they want in the UK, and that's not right, because it's the freedom of land. Can you speak to my man? But I'll speak to your man. Nah, let me speak to you now, and let me break this all down.
4: Peace out from Ty and Sam. Big up Awaz.

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1: 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We ask which is the best way to reach them. Let's see the figures. Look at that, an enormous 14 million of them are listening to commercial radio. By contrast, only 300 are reading their newspapers whilst at the wheel, all of them cabbies. Overwhelming evidence that for the motorist, radio is the route that's right.
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